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1: Esta canción estuvo número uno, en el número uno en Inglaterra. Es el rapero británico Dave con la nigeriana Tems y esta versión, bueno, magnífica de Rain Dance.
2: Let's get the party started. See you at the bar, you was hardly talking. I'm starring. Friends to lovers need a part to star in. Babe, let me ask your pardon. This ain't Gucci, this is Prada, darling. If you want something, you can ask me, darling. And you started laughing, cause you think I'm joking. But looking in your eyes, that's the best thing.